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0: who died at the couple's Nashville home in February of 2023. The American Idol grand finale set for May 11th this year, and the remaining finalists will take the stage one last time to earn America's votes. Alicia Keys will serve as a guest mentor and perform, with additional music legends to be announced soon. I need a little
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3: From the Grizz FM Weather Center, Friday brings a chance of showers with thunderstorms possible after early afternoon. High near 68. Overnight, a slight chance of showers before late evening, low around 50. Saturday turns mostly cloudy, then sunny. High near 77. Saturday night, a chance of showers returns after early morning, low around 52.
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5: 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Airline ticket prices are already high, and now there are warnings from carriers that airfare could really take off due to soaring jet fuel costs. What could that mean for summer travel? Also, don't start spending that money yet from the pending wealth transfer, and more evidence that we feel tipping is out of control. 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

0: There's Tammy with her big song, Stand By Your Man, here on our Country Music Thursday night. Be right back with a Texas-sized music set. Alan Jackson's kicking that off next. Don't rock that jukebox.
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6: Good evening, Central Illinois. I'm Chief Meteorologist Jim Kosick, keeping an eye to the sky for you. Doppler radar, that's why, because we do have a shower thunderstorm on the prowl, but it is close to or just off to the north of Interstate 74. Elsewhere, bone dry and a partly to mostly cloudy sky tonight and a low of 48 degrees. As for Friday, it'll be rather cloudy, breezy, high 68. Not much more than a stray morning shower, but then more coverage to rain and a thunderstorm in the afternoon. I'm Chief Meteorologist Jim Kosick.
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0: There's Ricky Van Shelton here on our Country Music Thursday night. I have another Texas-sized music set coming up. Hank Williams Jr. is going to kick that off next with All My Rowdy Friends Have Settled On Down.
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9: Good evening, Central Illinois. I'm Chief Meteorologist Jim Kosick, keeping an eye to the sky for you. Doppler radar, that's why, because we do have a shower thunderstorm on the prowl, but it is close to or just off to the north of Interstate 74. Elsewhere, bone dry and a partly to mostly cloudy sky tonight and a low of 48 degrees. As for Friday, it'll be rather cloudy, breezy, high 68. Not much more than a stray morning shower, but then more coverage to rain and a thunderstorm in the afternoon. I'm Chief Meteorologist Jim Kosick.
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She said, I need some time to find myself. 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And baby, things are moving way too fast for me.

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0: There's Brad Paisley with He Didn't Have to Be here on our Country Music Thursday night. That wraps up my time with you tonight. Coming in next is Linda Flores, and I'm going to get her show started with another Texas-sized music set. And Dwight Yoakam's kicking that one off with Little Sister right after this quick break.
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11: Good evening, Central Illinois. I'm Chief Meteorologist Jim Kosa, keeping an eye to the sky for you. Doppler radar, that's why, because we do have a shower thunderstorm on the prowl, but it is close to or just off to the north of Interstate 74. Elsewhere, bone dry and a partly to mostly cloudy sky tonight and a low of 48 degrees. As for Friday, it'll be rather cloudy, breezy, high 68. Not much more than a stray morning shower, but then more coverage to rain and a thunderstorm in the afternoon. I'm Chief Meteorologist Jim Kosick.
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0: Always one of my favorite redheads, Leroy Parnell. And on the road, seven there too from Ronnie Millsap. There's no getting over me. I'm Linda with Toby. In just a couple of minutes, some Alabama too.
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4: From the Grizz FM Weather Center, showers and possible thunderstorms move in Friday afternoon with highs near 68. South-southwest winds gust up to 18 miles per hour. Rain chance is 70%. Saturday turns mostly sunny and warmer with highs near 77.
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6: 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Airline ticket prices are already high, and now there are warnings from carriers that airfare could really take off due to soaring jet fuel costs. What could that mean for summer travel? Also, don't start spending that money yet from the pending wealth transfer, and more evidence that we feel tipping is out of control. Friday on This Morning, America's First News. 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

0: Trisha Yearwood, Don Henley, just a walk away Joe. Still one of the greatest videos ever. And he had red flags all over the place. I mean, that should have been kind of obvious for her to figure out, but she didn't. You know, when you're young, you just don't know. Ricochet on the way and Ed Bruce.
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9: Good evening, Central Illinois. I'm Chief Meteorologist Jim Kosick, keeping an eye to the sky for you. Doppler radar, that's why, because we do have a shower thunderstorm on the prowl, but it is close to or just off to the north of Interstate 74. Elsewhere, bone dry and a partly to mostly cloudy sky tonight and a low of 48 degrees. As for Friday, it'll be rather cloudy, breezy, high 68. Not much more than a stray morning shower, but then more coverage to rain and a thunderstorm in the afternoon. I'm Chief Meteorologist Jim Kosick.
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Three of the greatest voices ever. Emmylou Harris, Dolly Parton, Linda Ronstadt together. Those memories of you. I'm Linda with Ricochet. Daddy's Money.

0: Ed Bruce, my first taste of Texas. Some there too from Ricochet. Yeah, one of those really great bands. So much fun to see live if you ever get a chance. Pam, tell us in a minute, blaming it on Memphis and Reba.
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4: From the Grizz FM Weather Center, a chance of showers Friday afternoon with thunderstorms possible after 4 p.m., high near 68. Rain likely continues into Friday night, then clearing Saturday with a high near 77.
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6: 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Airline ticket prices are already high, and now there are warnings from carriers that airfare could really take off due to soaring jet fuel costs. What could that mean for summer travel? Also, don't start spending that money yet from the pending wealth transfer, and more evidence that we feel tipping is out of control. Friday on This Morning, America's First News. 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

0: Pam Tillis blaming it on Memphis. Could have been, you know, being out there by the water. Sometimes it can make you make poor decisions. Travis Tritt on the way, Merle Haggard.
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0: Travis Tritt. Another one of those videos where he shows off his acting chops and drift off to dream. 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
6: Good morning, Central Illinois. I'm Chief Meteorologist Jim Kosick. Just some harmless clouds for the most part during the wee hours of the morning. 48 degrees at daybreak. Stray shower close to Interstate 74. Now, a little bit later on today, that stray shower will give way to blossoming areas of rain with an embedded thunderstorm. Most of the action will actually be south of Interstate 74. We'll pick up a daytime high of 68 in between the raindrops. I'm Chief Meteorologist Jim Kosick. Non-severe storms, just something to keep in mind. Enjoy.
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0: Just some fun harmonies and always great videos. Black Hawk, there you have it. Dwight Yoakam in a minute, and Tim McGraw.
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4: From the Grizz FM Weather Center, Friday brings increasing clouds with a high near 68. Showers and possible thunderstorms are likely after 5 p.m., with a south wind shifting to the northwest. Friday night, showers continue before 9 p.m., then clearing. Saturday turns sunny with a high near 77.
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6: 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Airline ticket prices are already high, and now there are warnings from carriers that airfare could really take off due to soaring jet fuel costs. What could that mean for summer travel? Also, don't start spending that money yet from the pending wealth transfer, and more evidence that we feel tipping is out of control. Friday on This Morning, America's First News. 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

0: Tony Messina, and that's the way. Just rolling with those punches, doing whatever it takes to get us through another week. Roddy Millsap in a couple of minutes, and John Conley on the way.
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0: Don Conley, another one of those great Sonny Throckmorton songs, those rose-colored glasses. Yeah, one of the nice guys in country music. You know, for a while there, he was actually selling these rose-colored glasses on his website. I don't know if he still does that. That's one of the cool, you know, things you can buy if you don't want to get a T-shirt or, you know, a button or something. Hey, the Judds in just a couple of minutes and music from Red Akins.
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5: Good morning, Central Illinois. I'm Chief Meteorologist Jim Kosick. Just some harmless clouds for the most part during the wee hours of the morning, 48 degrees at daybreak, stray shower close to Interstate 74. Now, a little bit later on today, that stray shower will give way to blossoming areas of rain with an embedded thunderstorm. Most of the action will actually be south of Interstate 74. We'll pick up a daytime high of 68 in between the raindrops. I'm Chief Meteorologist Jim Kosick. Non-severe storms. Just something to keep in mind. 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

Dolly. Yeah, sad to hear she's not going to be able to do her residency in Vegas yet. But, you know, I feel she'll come back around. Got to take care of Dolly. Got to do that first. Here's Willie Nelson.

0: That's just one of those really good songs to dance to. Rick Trevino, just learning as you go. One of the best smiles in country music. Joe Diffie in a minute, and stuff from the Judds.
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2: From the Grizz FM Weather Center, showers and possible thunderstorms are likely Friday with a high near 66. Winds shift west at 13 miles per hour, gusting to 20. Overnight, a slight chance of showers lingers, low around 51. Saturday brings sunshine, high near 77 with winds up to 23 miles per hour.
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4: 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Friday on This Morning, America's First News. Airline ticket prices are already high, and now there are warnings from carriers that airfare could really take off due to soaring jet fuel costs. What could that mean for summer travel? Also, don't start spending that money yet from the pending wealth transfer, and more evidence that we feel tipping is out of control. Friday on This Morning, America's First News. 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

0: the Judds and Young Love with Wynonna and her mama. Back when they were just starting, we were just getting to know them. Red Akins on the way and Alan Jackson.
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Why,

0: Alan Jackson. I've got a hold on you. Yeah, Alan Jackson, part of this Memorial Day concert. It's going to be done on the West Lawn of the U.S. Capitol on May 24th. That's going to be so nice. And on the way, John Anderson.
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7: Good morning, Central Illinois. I'm Chief Meteorologist Jim Kosick. Just some harmless clouds for the most part during the wee hours of the morning. 48 degrees at daybreak. Stray shower close to Interstate 74. Now, a little bit later on today, that stray shower will give way to blossoming areas of rain with an embedded thunderstorm. Most of the action will actually be south of Interstate 74. We'll pick up a daytime high of 68 in between the raindrops. I'm Chief Meteorologist Jim Kosick. Non-severe storms. Just something to keep in mind. 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

0: It's Ronnie McDowell. Got those wandering eyes. Stuff there too from George Strait. Write this down, man. I'm the queen of writing it down. I have little post-it notes everywhere you look here. Charlie in a couple of minutes and Patty on the way.
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2: From the Grizz FM Weather Center, showers and possible thunderstorms are likely Friday afternoon with a high near 66. Winds shift to the west, gusting to 20 miles per hour. Saturday turns sunny after some morning clouds with a high near 77. Showers return Saturday night.
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4: 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Airline ticket prices are already high, and now there are warnings from carriers that airfare could really take off due to soaring jet fuel costs. What could that mean for summer travel? Also, don't start spending that money yet from the pending wealth transfer, and more evidence that we feel tipping is out of control. Friday on This Morning, America's first news. 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

0: Alrighty, Loveless, I tried to think about Elvis chocolate cake, whatever it takes. Lefty Frizzell's coming up in just a minute. Steve Warner, too, who's going to be on the Opry this weekend.
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0: Tim McGraw. Yeah, they say if you have a tough decision to make, sometimes sleeping on it, figuring it out in the morning is always a good strategy. It all usually works. Clint Black's coming up in a couple of minutes and more favorites on the way.
1: It's better over here.
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7: Good morning, Central Illinois. I'm Chief Meteorologist Jim Kosick. Just some harmless clouds for the most part during the wee hours of the morning. 48 degrees at daybreak. Stray shower close to Interstate 74. Now, a little bit later on today, that stray shower will give way to blossoming areas of rain with an embedded thunderstorm. Most of the action will actually be south of Interstate 74. We'll pick up a daytime high of 68 in between the raindrops. I'm Chief Meteorologist Jim Kosick. Non-severe storms, just something to keep in mind. Enjoy.
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0: Ackman Roadmaps were still a thing, and you weren't dependent on a voice in your car to tell you to turn. It's Dina Carter, and How Do I Get There? Good morning. Happy Friday. Some Alabama coming up. Also, Kenny Rogers for you here in just a bit. Today is the 8th of May, David Attenborough's 100th birthday. Melissa Gilbert turned 62. David Keith is 72. It's also the birthday of Olivia Culpo and Don Rickles, who was born on this date in 1926, and Harry Truman back in 1884. Alabama coming up next.
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5: From the Grizz FM Weather Center, showers and thunderstorms are likely this afternoon. High near 66. Southwest wind shifting west, gusting to 20 miles per hour. Tonight, a slight chance of showers early. Low around 51. Saturday will be sunny, high near 77.
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7: Hi, this is Gordon Deal. 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Airline ticket prices are already high, and now there are warnings from carriers that airfare could really take off due to soaring jet fuel costs. What could that mean for summer travel? Also, don't start spending that money yet from the pending wealth transfer. And more evidence that we feel tipping is out of control. Friday on This Morning, America's First News. 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

0: It became the only number one hit for Kenny Rogers that not only did he sing, but wrote as well. Crazy from KR. Good morning and happy Friday. Johnny Cash, Waylon Jennings, Willie Nelson, and Kris Kristofferson. As the Highwaymen are on the way in just a bit, we'll also hear from Martina McBride next.
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0: Her breakthrough hit, It's Take It Like a Man from Michelle Wright. That song for her almost didn't happen. That was floating around Nashville for quite a while before she grabbed it and ran with it. She is currently on her Take It Like a Man tour in Canada. She'll be in the States on that same tour later in July. Some Randy Travis on the way next.
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7: Good morning, Central Illinois. I'm Chief Meteorologist Jim Kosick. Just some harmless clouds for the most part during the wee hours of the morning. 48 degrees at daybreak. Stray shower close to Interstate 74. Now, a little bit later on today, that stray shower will give way to blossoming areas of rain with an embedded thunderstorm. Most of the action will actually be south of Interstate 74. We'll pick up a daytime high of 68 in between the raindrops. I'm Chief Meteorologist Jim Kosick. Non-severe storms. Just something to keep in mind. Enjoy.
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0: It's Prisoner of the Highway from Ronnie Millsap. Just how long are we locked behind that wheel each day? Well, for the average American, about an hour, 17,600 minutes a year, about 4 years of the average American's life is spent driving. We got Highway 101 and some Little Texas on the way in just a bit.
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3: From the Grizz FM Weather Center, showers and thunderstorms are likely after 4 p.m. with a high near 66. Winds will shift from south to west, gusting up to 20 miles per hour. Tonight, a slight chance of showers before 9 p.m. with a low around 51. Saturday will be partly sunny, then sunny, with a high near 77.
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5: From News Radio 101, Decatur, source for local news and information. In Springfield, the Illinois State Police and its Heritage Foundation held the first Memorial Park ceremony to honor officers killed in the line of duty. Families, colleagues, and community members gathered at the park, completed in 2018. The event included moments of silence and wreath laying. Organizers plan an annual tradition to support law enforcement. KC Fines, a vendor market in Decatur, will close permanently on July 26th. Persistent roof leaks at the former Ace Hardware location on North Main Street destroyed inventory and vendor merchandise, including items from MRI, an organization supporting people with disabilities. Owner Carol Kessler called the situation heartbreaking and is exploring relocation options to continue serving the community. The Illinois Department of Labor has recovered nearly $400,000 in back wages for 29 workers. Three employers, including General Energy Corporation, Lake of Egypt Docks, and Empire Electric, violated the Illinois Prevailing Wage Act. The department also assessed penalties against these companies. Officials say this action shows a commitment to protecting workers' rights on public projects. Workers are encouraged to report wage theft to state authorities. More local news and information every hour. Here on News Radio 101 and online at DecaturRadio.com.
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0: From the album Big Time, it's God Bless Texas from Little Texas, a top five hit co-written by a guy who was born and raised a Buckeye, Brady Seals, in the state of Ohio, proving that Texas isn't just a place, it's a state of mind. We got the Oak Ridge Boys and Exile coming up next.
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0: It's Some Kind of Trouble from Tanya Tucker, admittedly a bit of a wild child herself, but recently honored by the Atlantic Council with a Distinguished Artistic Leadership Award. That came to her just last month. Reba McEntire coming up next.
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9: Well, we're starting off dry, but those rain chances increase throughout the morning here, and we'll see those cloudy skies give way to some showers and even a few thunderstorms this afternoon. Nothing severe, that's the good news, but it will be a soggy Friday. Good inside day for you. Highs in the mid-60s, so not the coldest day we've had this week. Ending up in the low 50s tonight, those showers will exit, and we should wake up to the sunshine here with a nice warm-up for Saturday. With that WAND weather forecast, I'm meteorologist Nick Patrick.
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0: It's Walking Away from Clint Black, who is strolling through the month of May on his Back on the Blacktop tour. He's got a memoir coming out yet this month, too. Good morning. Joining the Country Music Hall of Fame last year, Kenny Chesney coming up next.
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2: From the Grizz FM Weather Center, showers and possible thunderstorms are expected today with a high near 66. Tonight, a slight chance of showers early with a low around 51. Saturday will be sunny with a high near 77, followed by a chance of showers overnight.
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4: 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Source for local news and information. In Springfield, the Illinois State Police and its Heritage Foundation held the first Memorial Park ceremony to honor officers killed in the line of duty. Families, colleagues, and community members gathered at the park, completed in 2018. The event included moments of silence and wreath laying. Organizers plan an annual tradition to support law enforcement. KC Fines, a vendor market in Decatur, will close permanently on July 26th. Persistent roof leaks at the former Ace Hardware location on North Main Street destroyed inventory and vendor merchandise, including items from MRI, an organization supporting people with disabilities. Owner Carol Kessler called the situation heartbreaking and is exploring relocation options to continue serving the community. The Illinois Department of Labor has recovered nearly $400,000 in back wages for 29 workers. Three employers, including General Energy Corporation, Lake of Egypt Docks, and Empire Electric, violated the Illinois Prevailing Wage Act. The department also assessed penalties against these companies. Officials say this action shows a commitment to protecting workers' rights on public projects. Workers are encouraged to report wage theft to state authorities. More local news and information every hour. 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

0: The title cut of the album and a top 10 hit from Merle Haggard, It's a Friend in California. They performed in Macon, Georgia last night as they continue on their Live in Concert 2026 tour with dates coming up this summer and this fall. Randy Owen and Teddy Gentry, Alabama, are next.
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0: It's Lone Star from their self-titled debut album, their first number one hit, and one of the few number one country songs to mention a fax machine, a post-it pad, and Morse code, all in the same verse. All stuff we don't use much anymore anyway. Some Shenandoah coming up next.
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9: Well, we're starting off dry, but those rain chances increase throughout the morning here, and we'll see those cloudy skies give way to some showers and even a few thunderstorms this afternoon. Nothing severe, that's the good news, but it will be a soggy Friday. Good inside day for you. Highs in the mid-60s, so not the coldest day we've had this week. Ending up in the low 50s tonight, those showers will exit, and we should wake up to the sunshine here with a nice warm-up for Saturday. With that WAND weather forecast, I'm meteorologist Nick Patrick.
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It's the city of New Orleans from Willie Nelson celebrating his 93rd birthday last month with the announcement he's got a new album coming out. It'll be his 77th, and it'll be dropping on May the 29th. It's called Dream Chaser. Gary Morris, the Nitty Gritty Dirt Band, went on a Judd All on the way in just a bit. Of all the songs she has recorded throughout her career, it is her favorite. Trisha Yearwood.

0: sun's on them all. What country am I in?
1: It doesn't matter. It's 5 o'clock somewhere.
0: It's always on 5 in Margaritaville, come to think of it.
1: Yeah, I heard that.
0: You've been there, haven't you?
1: Yes, sir.
0: I've seen your boat there.
1: I've been to Margaritaville a few times.
0: All right. Well, that's good.
1: Stumble my way back.
0: Okay. Well, we just want to make sure you can keep it between the navigational beacons.
1: Between the buoys. I got it.
0: All right. Well, it's 5 o'clock. Let's go somewhere.
1: I'm ready. Crank it up.
0: Let's get out of here.
1: I'm gone.

0: It's Baby Bye Bye from Gary Morris, a band that's going to be waving bye-bye to us from stage very soon. The Nitty Gritty Dirt Band is going to be marking their 60th anniversary to the day, May the 13th in 1966, on the stage of the Grand Ole Opry next Wednesday for a big performance there. Their final show coming up in June, that'll be on the 18th. We'll hear one of their big hits next.
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5: From the Grizz FM Weather Center, today brings a chance of showers with thunderstorms possible after 4 p.m. The high will be near 66 with wind turning west in the afternoon. Tonight, a slight chance of showers before 9 p.m. Saturday will be partly sunny, then sunny, with a high near 77.
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7: 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In Springfield, the Illinois State Police and its Heritage Foundation held the first Memorial Park ceremony to honor officers killed in the line of duty. Families, colleagues, and community members gathered at the park, completed in 2018. The event included moments of silence and wreath laying. Organizers plan an annual tradition to support law enforcement. KC Fines, a vendor market in Decatur, will close permanently on July 26th. Persistent roof leaks at the former Ace Hardware location on North Main Street destroyed inventory and vendor merchandise, including items from MRI, an organization supporting people with disabilities. Owner Carol Kessler called the situation heartbreaking and is exploring relocation options to continue serving the community. The Illinois Department of Labor has recovered nearly $400,000 in back wages for 29 workers. Three employers, including General Energy Corporation, Lake of Egypt Docks, and Empire Electric, violated the Illinois Prevailing Wage Act. The department also assessed penalties against these companies. Officials say this action shows a commitment to protecting workers' rights on public projects. Workers are encouraged to report wage theft to state authorities. More local news and information every hour. Here on News Radio 101 and online at DecaturRadio.com.
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0: touring with Melissa Etheridge later in the summer, it's Winona Judd and No One Else on Earth. With a career that has spanned over 70 years, he holds the Guinness World Record for the longest career as a TV presenter, still hard at work working on new programs right now on his 100th birthday. Happy birthday today to David Attenborough. Coming up, some Sammy Smith and Rodney Crowell and Roseanne Cash.
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0: It's You're the One from Dwight Yoakam, who is on tour this year along with ZZ Top. He just recently mentioned that Billy Gibbons' guitar is really loud. We got the most awarded artist in CMA history, 20 wins altogether. Coming up next, that's Brooks and Dunn.
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6: Well, we're starting off dry, but those rain chances increase throughout the morning here, and we'll see those cloudy skies give way to some showers and even a few thunderstorms this afternoon. Nothing severe, that's the good news, but it will be a soggy Friday. Good inside day for you. Highs in the mid-60s, so not the coldest day we've had this week. Ending up in the low 50s tonight, those showers will exit, and we should wake up to the sunshine here with a nice warm-up for Saturday. With that WAND weather forecast, I'm meteorologist Nick Patrick.
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It's Waylon. Only daddy that'll walk the line. I'm Linda in for Dennis this morning with Juice. Love's been a little bit hard on me.

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0: Beautiful video from Martina McBride. And I love you. Of course, I don't think she's ever made a video where she doesn't look stunningly beautiful. She is so much fun to watch on socials. I saw her the other day just planting potatoes and gave you an idea of how her grandpa taught her how to plant potatoes and how that has worked really well for her. Really cool. T.G. Shepherd in just a couple of minutes and David Lee Murphy on the way.
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2: From the Grizz FM Weather Center, showers and a possible thunderstorm are likely after 1 p.m. today, with increasing clouds and a high near 66. Southwest winds could gust up to 23 miles per hour. Tonight, a chance of showers and storms before 8 p.m., then mostly cloudy with a low around 51. Saturday will be partly sunny before becoming sunny with a high near 77.
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0: T.G. Shepherd. And do you want to go to heaven? T.G. who says, yeah, you can try all day long trying to figure out what that T.G. stands for, but you'll never figure it out because it's all made up. He doesn't even know what it stands for. He just picked two letters. Hang tuned. You're on the way in Shania.
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0: One of my all-time favorite singers, Joe Diffie, who actually was one of those guys who was a demo singer. You know, he would sing the songs that the songwriters wrote in hopes that, you know, maybe one of the big stars would pick up the songs. But people would listen to him and they'd say, man, that guy is so good. Why doesn't he have a record label deal? And the rest is history. Dan Seals in a minute and more favorites on the way.
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9: The Decatur Police Department is asking for your help with this week's Crime of the Week. The Decatur Police are investigating an armed home invasion that occurred March 27th around 11 a.m. in the 1100 block of East Elmhurst. Two armed male suspects entered the home, demanded money, and stole electronics and beauty products. Two occupants suffered injuries during the attack. The first suspect is a black male, late teens to early 20s, wearing all black and a ski mask, armed with a semi-automatic handgun. The second suspect is a black male, late teens to early 20s, 5'10 to 6 feet tall, large build, wearing a black letterman jacket with HV in white lettering, also armed. Anyone with information is asked to contact Decatur Police at 217-424-2734 or Crime Stoppers at 217-423-TIPS.
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14: Well, we're starting off dry, but those rain chances increase throughout the morning here, and we'll see those cloudy skies give way to some showers and even a few thunderstorms this afternoon. Nothing severe, that's the good news, but it will be a soggy Friday. Good inside day for you. Highs in the mid-60s, so not the coldest day we've had this week. Ending up in the low 50s tonight, those showers will exit, and we should wake up to the sunshine here with a nice warm-up for Saturday. With that WAND weather forecast, I'm meteorologist Nick Patrick.
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ETC, holding her, loving you, definitely defines a complicated relationship. I always say avoid those at all costs. All they do is give you a bunch of gray hair. Here's Leanne Rimes in a one-way ticket.

0: Sweethearts of the Rodeo. Song is called Since I Found You. I'm Linda in for Dennis today. Mother's Day weekend coming up this weekend. So if your mama's still around, yeah, be good to your mama this weekend, will you? Tim McGraw on the way in Alabama.
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5: From the Grizz FM Weather Center, showers and a possible thunderstorm are likely after this afternoon, with increasing clouds and a high near 66. Southwest winds will reach 13 miles per hour, gusting to 23. Chance of rain is 70%. Tonight, showers taper off by 9 p.m. with a low around 51. Saturday turns sunny with a high near 77.
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10: Hi, I'm Jerry Hinkle. Here's what's happening about town. The IHSA Bass Fishing Regionals will take place on May 14th from 8 a.m. to 5 p.m. at 1111 South Lakefront Road in Decatur. High school anglers from across Illinois compete in this regional bass fishing tournament. Teams of two fish for their heaviest total catch, with top finishers advancing in the IHSA postseason. Spectators can watch the morning launch and afternoon weigh-in. 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

0: Tim McGraw and Where the Green Grass Grows, song written by great songwriter Craig Wiseman, who actually, Tim had a couple of hits with Craig songs. On the way, the Statler Brothers, Mark Chestnut.
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0: I always say one of the most magical songs that we play. I mean, you'd think they were standing right next to each other, singing to each other, but no, he had recorded his part a couple of weeks before her, and then she came in and did her part. Different studio, different side of the country, and just wonderful. Paul Overstreet in just a couple of minutes.
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17: Well, we're starting off dry, but those rain chances increase throughout the morning here, and we'll see those cloudy skies give way to some showers and even a few thunderstorms this afternoon. Nothing severe, that's the good news, but it will be a soggy Friday. Good inside day for you. Highs in the mid-60s, so not the coldest day we've had this week. Ending up in the low 50s tonight, those showers will exit, and we should wake up to the sunshine here with a nice warm-up for Saturday. With that WAND weather forecast, I'm meteorologist Nick Patrick.
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0: Highway 101 and walking, talking, crying, barely beaten, broken heart. I'm Linda in for Dennis Harrington, who will be back here on Tuesday. In just a couple of minutes, Ronnie Millsap and John Michael.
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2: From the Grizz FM Weather Center, showers and possibly a thunderstorm are expected mainly after 1 p.m. The high will be near 66 with southwest winds up to 13 miles per hour. Tonight, a slight chance of showers early with a low around 51. Saturday will be sunny with a high near 77.
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6: 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The Decatur Police are investigating an armed home invasion that occurred March 27th around 11 a.m. in the 1100 block of East Elmhurst. Two armed male suspects entered the home, demanded money, and stole electronics and beauty products. Two occupants suffered injuries during the attack. The first suspect is a black male, late teens to early 20s, wearing all black and a ski mask, armed with a semi-automatic handgun. The second suspect is a black male, late teens to early 20s, 5'10 to 6 feet tall, large build, wearing a black letterman jacket with HV in white lettering, also armed. Anyone with information is asked to contact Decatur Police at 217-424-2734 or Crime Stoppers at 217-423-TIPS.
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0: Ronnie Millsap, he got you. By the way, there was a really great tribute concert to Ronnie Millsap at the Opry, celebrating his 50-year anniversary of being a member of the Opry. I did post that for you on Facebook. You can check it out. Just look for Country Radio Linda next time you're fooling around on Facebook. A lot of your favorite artists wanted to get in there and sing some of their favorite Millsap songs, and there are so many. Roseanne Cash in a couple of minutes, and Toby Keith.
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0: Brian White, one of those artists who's in the Oklahoma Music Hall of Fame, and of course someone else's star, Roseanne Cash, in that set too, with a song that was her daddy's, Tennessee Flat Top Box. Kenny, in a couple of minutes, Alan Jackson too.
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12: Those rain showers hanging around here for the next few hours. We will keep it mainly along I-70 here through the evening. We'll slowly dry out. Winds are a bit of an issue now, around 20 miles an hour, but they'll give way tonight as well. And we should be dry as we wake up Saturday. We'll be waking up to the low 50s, way warmer than where we were this week. Temperatures soaring, upper 70s Saturday with plenty of sunshine, but rain chances return Sunday. With that weather forecast, I'm meteorologist Nick Patrick.
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0: It's Janie Freaky. She's single again. I'm Linda in for Dennis. He'll be back on Tuesday enjoying a nice long weekend. Alan Jackson in a couple of minutes. He's got something planned for Memorial Day weekend. We'll talk about that next.
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2: From the Grizz FM Weather Center, showers and thunderstorms are likely this afternoon, mainly after 1 p.m. The high will be around 66. Tonight brings a 30% chance of storms before 8 p.m. with a low near 51. Saturday will be mostly sunny and warmer, reaching 77, but showers may return Saturday night.
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0: Little Texas. And what might have been something there too from Willie Nelson, who has new music coming out here at the end of this month. Can't wait. Jeannie C. Riley on the way and Travis.
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16: Those rain showers hanging around here for the next few hours. We will keep it mainly along I-70 here through the evening. We'll slowly dry out. Winds are a bit of an issue now, around 20 miles an hour, but they'll give way tonight as well. And we should be dry as we wake up Saturday. We'll be waking up to the low 50s, way warmer than where we were this week. Temperatures soaring, upper 70s Saturday with plenty of sunshine, but rain chances return Sunday. With that weather forecast, I'm meteorologist Nick Patrick.
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0: Travis Tritt, going to be somebody. Travis has already lined up a ton of dates for his spring and summer concerts this year. If you're ever lucky enough to see him, especially if it's just Travis and a guitar when he does a solo thing, yeah, he's an amazing performer. Speaking of amazing, George Strait on the way.
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5: From the Grizz FM Weather Center, a slight chance of showers and thunderstorms tonight, mainly before 8. Mostly cloudy with a low around 51. Saturday we'll see increasing sunshine with a high near 77. Showers return Saturday night after 10. Sunday will be partly sunny with a high near 65.
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0: Yeah, you know, I affectionately refer to him as Mr. Perfect. My husband doesn't mind. My husband even says he's Mr. Perfect. We both agree. George Strait, Am I Blue? Tracy Byrd in a minute. 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

0: Tracy Byrd and the lifestyles of the not so rich and famous. I'm Linda Hednett. You have a great rest of your day. We'll talk again on Monday, filling in for Dennis again on Monday, and he'll be back on Tuesday. Mel McDaniel in a minute, and Ricky Skaggs on the way.
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7: Those rain showers hanging around here for the next few hours. We will keep it mainly along I-70 here through the evening. We'll slowly dry out. Winds are a bit of an issue now, around 20 miles an hour, but they'll give way tonight as well. And we should be dry as we wake up Saturday. We'll be waking up to the low 50s, way warmer than where we were this week. Temperatures soaring, upper 70s Saturday with plenty of sunshine, but rain chances return Sunday. With that weather forecast, I'm meteorologist Nick Patrick.
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0: playing the best of the very best of the very best classic country on the radio. There is a Grand Ole Opry member, T. Graham Brown, and Darlene. Yeah, there's Darlene. Jim here. Good afternoon. Clint Black's on the way with Nobody's Home. We have a little Randy Travis music coming up here next as well.
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2: From the Grizz FM Weather Center, a slight chance of showers and thunderstorms this evening, otherwise mostly cloudy with a low near 51. Saturday will be partly sunny, then sunny with a high near 77. Showers possible Saturday night. Sunday partly sunny with a high near 65.
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6: The Decatur Police Department is asking for your help with this week's Crime of the Week. The Decatur Police are investigating an armed home invasion that occurred March 27th around 11 a.m. in the 1100 block of East Elmhurst. Two armed male suspects entered the home, demanded money, and stole electronics and beauty products. Two occupants suffered injuries during the attack. The first suspect is a black male, late teens to early 20s, wearing all black and a ski mask, armed with a semi-automatic handgun. The second suspect is a black male, late teens to early 20s, 5'10 to 6 feet tall, large build, wearing a black letterman jacket with HV in white lettering, also armed. Anyone with information is asked to contact Decatur Police at 217-424-2734 or Crime Stoppers at 217-423-TIPS.
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0: Well, nobody is home. It's Clint Black, Jim West, Friday afternoon. You know, we're all subjected to the high prices in life these days. You know, the high price of living, high price of driving your car, putting gas in your car, groceries, things along that line. And even the cost of funerals is getting out of line. Can you believe that? I'm a little confused, though, how a funeral home or a cemetery can raise its funeral prices and then blame it on the cost of living.
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0: Yeah. There's too much love in his Mississippi heart.
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0: Now, why haven't I heard from you, Reba McEntire? Speaking of not hearing from anybody, especially mamas this weekend, with Sunday being Mother's Day, do not forget to call mom on Sunday if you're living far away from your mom. Or, you know, if you're close to mom, don't forget, you got to take her out to dinner, maybe get some flowers. What mothers do not want, I just heard about a survey, 70% of moms do not want a gift where it's kind of a, where they got to clean or something like that. In other words, do not, don't buy mom a vacuum cleaner for Mother's Day.
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10: Those rain showers hanging around here for the next few hours. We will keep it mainly along I-70 here through the evening. We'll slowly dry out. Winds are a bit of an issue now, around 20 miles an hour, but they'll give way tonight as well. And we should be dry as we wake up Saturday. We'll be waking up to the low 50s, way warmer than where we were this week. Temperatures soaring, upper 70s Saturday with plenty of sunshine, but rain chances return Sunday. With that weather forecast, I'm meteorologist Nick Patrick.
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0: This ain't no thinking thing. It's Trace Atkins Friday afternoon with Jim West playing your favorite classic country. Four more severe storms apparently on tap for today in parts of the South. Mississippi got hit hard, I guess, the last 24 to 48 hours in Lamar County, Mississippi. 275 homes were damaged with a tornado that came through that area. Looks like more storms on tap through parts of the South, Alabama, Georgia, and Florida. Tornado watches out for the Southeast. Boy, that's tough stuff.
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2: From the Grizz FM Weather Center, a chance of showers and thunderstorms tonight, mainly before 8 p.m. Low around 51. Saturday will be partly sunny, then sunny with a high near 77. A chance of showers Saturday night with a low near 53. Sunday will be partly sunny with a high near 65.
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16: Hi, I'm Jerry Hinkle. Here's what's happening about town. The IHSA Bass Fishing Regionals will take place on May 14th from 8 a.m. to 5 p.m. at 1111 South Lakefront Road in Decatur. High school anglers from across Illinois compete in this regional bass fishing tournament. Teams of two fish for their heaviest total catch, with top finishers advancing in the IHSA postseason. Spectators can watch the morning launch and afternoon weigh-in. 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

0: 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There's Martina McBride and a broken wing.
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6: The Decatur Police Department is asking for your help with this week's Crime of the Week. The Decatur Police are investigating an armed home invasion that occurred March 27th around 11 a.m. in the 1100 block of East Elmhurst. Two armed male suspects entered the home, demanded money, and stole electronics and beauty products. Two occupants suffered injuries during the attack. The first suspect is a black male, late teens to early 20s, wearing all black and a ski mask, armed with a semi-automatic handgun. The second suspect is a black male, late teens to early 20s, 5'10 to 6 feet tall, large build, wearing a black letterman jacket with HV in white lettering, also armed. Anyone with information is asked to contact Decatur Police at 217-424-2734 or Crime Stoppers at 217-423-TIPS.
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12: Those rain showers hanging around here for the next few hours. We will keep it mainly along I-70 here through the evening. We'll slowly dry out. Winds are a bit of an issue now, around 20 miles an hour, but they'll give way tonight as well. And we should be dry as we wake up Saturday. We'll be waking up to the low 50s, way warmer than where we were this week. Temperatures soaring, upper 70s Saturday with plenty of sunshine, but rain chances return Sunday. With that weather forecast, I'm meteorologist Nick Patrick.
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14: On a warm summer's evening, on a train bound for nowhere, I met up with a gambler. We were both too tired to sleep, so we took turns of staring

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0: all these butterflies flittering and fluttering around my radio studio this afternoon. What's going on with that? Oh, it's Dolly, of course. Yeah, there it is. Dolly Parton. Love is like a butterfly. Wondering why they're hanging around here. They're kind of nice. Yeah, it could be. On the way, Brooks and Dunn. My Maria. We've got more great classic country coming up as well from Hank Jr.
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5: From the Grizz FM Weather Center, a 30% chance of showers and thunderstorms tonight, mainly before 8 p.m. Mostly cloudy with a low around 51. Southwest wind 6 to 8 miles per hour, gusting to 16. Saturday becomes sunny with a high near 77. Southwest wind 8 to 15 miles per hour. A 40% chance of showers late Saturday night into Sunday. Sunday mostly cloudy with a high near 65.
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0: how can I help you say goodbye without coming out and just saying, get lost there, Bubba? No, no, it's Patty Loveless. How can I help you? You know, go away. On the way is Gone Country with Alan Jackson.
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16: Good evening and welcome to the weekend, Central Illinois. I'm Chief Meteorologist Jim Kosek. Initial doses of rain and a rumble of thunder will be developing farther off to the south during the evening hours. So as we finally dry things out, we'll have partial clearing tonight, maybe a little dose of fog, a nighttime low of 52. But for Saturday, more sunshine than clouds with ease. It's breezy. It's a peak of 78. Wow. Time to get outside and enjoy. I'm Chief Meteorologist Jim Kosek.
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0: It's a shore of love is what it is. Hal Ketchum with Jim West. Happy Friday. Alabama's coming up with Take Me Down. We also have some Tim McGraw music straight ahead.
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2: From the Grizz FM Weather Center, a slight chance of showers and thunderstorms this evening. Lows around 51. Saturday turns partly sunny, then sunny with a high near 77. Showers possible Saturday night. Sunday partly sunny with a high near 65.
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0: involved in a missing time case that might be related to possible UFOs. But so I've got an open mind on the subject, but I'm not sure if the government's going to come clean with everything.
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0: aren't we all kind of waiting for our ship to come in, don't you think? Huh? Aren't we all waiting? I think so. To some extent, Joe Diffie right there, Ships That Don't Come In, Jim West playing your favorite classic country music. We've got a little Roseanne Cash on the way.
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3: The Decatur Police Department is asking for your help with this week's Crime of the Week. The Decatur Police are investigating an armed home invasion that occurred March 27th around 11 a.m. in the 1100 block of East Elmhurst. Two armed male suspects entered the home, demanded money, and stole electronics and beauty products. Two occupants suffered injuries during the attack. The first suspect is a black male, late teens to early 20s, wearing all black and a ski mask, armed with a semi-automatic handgun. The second suspect is a black male, late teens to early 20s, 5'10 to 6 feet tall, large build, wearing a black letterman jacket with HV in white lettering, also armed. Anyone with information is asked to contact Decatur Police at 217-424-2734 or Crime Stoppers at 217-423-TIPS.
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11: Good evening and welcome to the weekend, Central Illinois. I'm Chief Meteorologist Jim Kosek. Initial doses of rain and a rumble of thunder will be developing farther off to the south during the evening hours. So as we finally dry things out, we'll have partial clearing tonight, maybe a little dose of fog, a nighttime low of 52. But for Saturday, more sunshine than clouds with ease. It's breezy. It's a peak of 78. Wow. Time to get outside and enjoy. I'm Chief Meteorologist Jim Kosek.
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0: Meet Me in Montana from Marie Osmond and Dan Seals together Friday afternoon with Jim West. In birthdays in country music, some of us old-timers will remember Ricky Nelson. Rick Nelson, he would have had a birthday today, but you might remember that he sadly passed away in an airplane crash. I believe it was on New Year's Eve, 1985, when Rick Nelson died in that plane crash.
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3: From the Grizz FM Weather Center, a chance of showers and thunderstorms tonight, mainly before 8, with lows around 51. Saturday will be partly sunny, then sunny, reaching a high near 77. Showers possible late Saturday night into Sunday, with highs in the mid-60s.
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0: Well, let's see here. Let's take some inventory. There's the little bitty house with a little bitty car, little bitty dog, and a little bitty yard. It's a little bitty song from Alan Jackson that songwriter Tom T. Hall wrote. Spent 3 weeks at number one back in the 90s for Mr. Jackson.
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0: A song with a little bit of a calypso beat to it, don't you know? And I'm loving those steel drums, too. There's Clay Walker. And then what? Then what? Then what? Well, we're going to play Reba. That's what. Next.
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21: Good evening and welcome to the weekend, Central Illinois. I'm Chief Meteorologist Jim Kosek. Initial doses of rain and a rumble of thunder will be developing farther off to the south during the evening hours. So as we finally dry things out, we'll have partial clearing tonight, maybe a little dose of fog, a nighttime low of 52. But for Saturday, More sunshine than clouds with ease. It's breezy. It's a peak of 78. Wow. Time to get outside and enjoy. I'm Chief Meteorologist Jim Kosek.
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